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Hey. 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They know better. Hey. They know better. Hey. No flex, zone. 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

0: 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We up to 40 on the oppas and we dropping niggas. 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

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You getting money, oh yeah. You with the shit, oh yeah. You keeping lit, oh yeah. You having fun, oh yeah. You got your

Baddest in the street. No, you barely heard of me. Got a bag and fix my teeth. Hope you hoes know it ain't cheap. And I pay my mama bills. I ain't got no time to chill. Think these hoes be mad at me. They baby father would've